Some things just change your life. A life. You try to understand why, but some things are just meant to be, I guess.

0: Vi spelar all musik som du behöver. 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
1: They say the holy water's watered down, and this town's lost its faith. Our colors will fade eventually, so if our time is running out, day after day, we'll make the mundane a masterpiece. Oh my, my, oh my, my love, I take one look at you, you're taking me

Ask me about country music. Say you go all the way back to early Lone Star. Hell, I'll give you $20 if you find that in this bar. This guitar's been with me longer than any woman I ever had. He's cranking out them songs

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These scars I got from fighting men, and so did my song and a woman I had.

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I let him live, but next time he won't be so lucky. 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You don't sell your soul at the cost of a friend. In this business, that's what it means to be an outlaw.

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1: Yo, what's up, boo? I know you never had a love like this before, but you know, I wanna be that one for you. Yo, Tim and Bob.

screen door and he said, Lord, what you need, boys? And they said, you know all the others went and cashed out. We got the subdivision all mapped out. It'll sit right here on this land. And you could leave town a rich man. And he said, boys, whatever you're offering, it won't be enough.

Little girl used to swing right there. I still see her pink bow and her brown hair. She's in the big city now, but she still calls home.